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0: We made contact with the homeowner at this residence. 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Possibly there will be some hypothermia, I would guess, involved.
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1: It's pretty chilly, and I think there's going to be a little bit of hypothermia involved. 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
1: Good.
0: We've got her loaded up. We're on our way back to the truck now.
1: Okay. Myself and looks like the medic tracker here.
0: Okay, clear. Thank you.

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1: Go ahead.
0: Medic 361 being route for Riverview Hospital, Levelsville.
1: I'm with.

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1: Thanks.
0: Showing two units arrived on scene. Do they have any more information?
1: Hey, my lefty.

0: 537, I tell you, the caller advised it was 150 yards south of the power plant.
1: Is clear. It's showing a 3310 and a 3130 that have arrived on scene. Have you been able to make contact with them?
0: I'm still waiting on a response.
1: Ladder's clear. Just update us when you can, please.
0: I'm good.
2: Ladder 373, 1805.
1: Go ahead for ladder 373.
2: I'm about 2 minutes out. Put a drone up, time I think, real quick.
1: That is clear. We're roughly 12 to 14 minutes away.
2: Control, you swap my calls.
0: I'm clear. I'll put your other call back in pending.

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0: Central, John 5.
1: Hey, John 5.
0: Something. You will add my UAV if you can't find the call. So, German air. Everything's on scene.
1: I'm clear.

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1: 1805.
2: That's just 1043 for the ladder that's route regarding this propane tank. This propane tank is now a half mile south of here. By the time we get here, it'll be a mile and a half from here. I don't know if they're really going to be able to make contact or do anything about it.
1: Okay.
3: Ladder 373 to control.
1: Go ahead.

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1: We speak.
0: I'll call city.
1: Roger, thank you.

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Injured person as a result of a fall. 10,491 Walnut Creek Drive. At Goodville. 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Timeout 15:05.

0: Control, Medic 374.
1: Good.
0: I don't know if you guys are already aware, but we've got a significant amount of water up over the road at 38 and Haig, and the stoplight is out.
1: Okay, clear.
0: Control, Medic 74. I see the street department on Haig, north of the intersection. Looks like they're closing down the road.
2: We're clear.

0: Control, Battalion 7.
1: Battalion 7.
0: Hey, this animal rescue they got us going on. Is that a flooded area with in the cemetery?
1: It is. The officer that called it in said that there was a groundhog on a tombstone and he couldn't get off because of the high water, and she it was too deep for her to walk out there.
0: But it's going to be too deep for us to walk as well, so we'll take a peek, but no guarantees, okay?
1: Works for me.
2: Battalion 307 from Media 307. I'm on scene out here. I'm about to make contact with people, but I can tell it's moving pretty swift here. We're not going to put any bodies in the water.
0: Okay. Engine 375, you can mark back in service from this animal rescue, and Battalion and EDO are going to take a look at it. We'll do the paperwork.

0: Are you clear? 75 is Medic 375? Or is it 375?
1: Yeah, 375 is clear.
0: Roger, thank you.

0: Battalion 7 from Fire 79, go to Fire EMS, please.
1: Train's on.
0: Hey, Chief, be advised, groundhogs can swim.
1: I'm clear. Thank you for that knowledge.

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1: Go ahead.
0: Appears the animal swam away. You can mark me back in service.
1: No, I'm clear.
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0: PD is out at Cicero and Logan, and they have a question for fire. You want to go and take care of that?
2: Affirmative, we'll head to Cicero and Logan.
0: Temple, I'll put you on it.

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Timeout 1516.

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0: 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I have the X-Mailer one.
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1: Okay.
0: Yeah, I called the station 71. They're going to start boat 71 to my location, and we're going to shut that propane off on these tanks.
1: I'm clear. I'll put the boat on the call.
0: Thank you much. I don't need an officer.

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Cross Street Logan Street. 71. Adam. Timeout. 15:25.

0: Go ahead, Noah.
1: We're going to bring Ambulance 371 along for manpower.
0: Clear on that.
2: Yeah, we won't need much.
1: Clear those stage with us.
2: Yeah, bring them. Just paint it. I'll show you when you get here.
3: Battalion 307 control.
2: Go ahead.
3: You want me to put Ambulance 71 on that call then?
2: Yeah, let's go ahead and mark them with us as well.
3: I'm sorry. I'll mark them around.

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1: Go ahead.
0: I've changed my mind. Can I have an ops channel, please?
1: I'm clear. Stand by for the ops channel.
0: I won't need an operator, just the channel.
1: That's fine. Give me just a second. You can have ops 301.
0: Thank you.

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1: Good.
0: Functioning two-story residence, nothing showing, we'll be investigating.
1: Engine 392 on scene, nothing showing, two-story residence, we'll be investigating 1330.

They know, are you on Austria 1? They said the entrances still have posts and chains, like fence chains, that are underwater. So your motor might get caught up on that kind of stuff. Does that click with you?

0: If you guys want to come around that front side of the building, I'm okay with that. Your call. You're in the book.
1: I'm not.
2: Traffic unclear.
0: I'm saying if you guys wanted to come around the front side, I'm okay with that. Instead of trying to play with the fences back there. Your call. You're in the boat, I'm not. Along the curb line where you came in, it would be the deepest spot. And then back around.
3: Okay. Well, if you're an IG, you can just grab the ride mark back in service.
0: Gentleman says if you just hug the building when you get on that side, you'll be fine.

Engine 341. Medic 341. Difficulty breathing. 1. Brickyard Lane. Cross off. Dead end. And Pennsylvania Street. 41. David. Timeout. 15:43.

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1: What's that?
0: The fellow on the tractor, if you can keep him over there, that'd be great. This is leaking quite a bit. We have a lot of propane coming out of it.
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0: Clear, we'll secure them.

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1: Joanne?
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1: Okay.
0: Hey, propane's been secured. You can release Ops 301. Appreciate it.
1: I'm clear. 16-2.

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1: 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The computer just took. 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
1: Hey.
0: Can you contact state police for me? I rolled up on a property damage accident. It's the exit ramp to eastbound 465, 201.2, southbound 69, but I'm on the exit ramp side. Two vehicles, gray Hyundai Tucson, gray Honda Accord. Checked on both drivers. Nobody's injured. One vehicle doesn't look like it's going to be drivable, though.
1: Hunger Hall, contact state police. Did the accident happen on the interstate?
0: Yeah, that's right. 69 southbound at 201.2. I'm right at the mile marker point.
1: Okay, I'm clear.

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1: Go ahead.
0: The state police have said that they already have a run for it. They've got you in the run.
1: I'm clear. Thanks.
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0: Go ahead.

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1: We're clear. We're approaching.
0: Medic 381, are you on scene as well?
2: Correct, Rocky.
0: Clear, thank you.

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Gleam, May. Number, C, 301. Cross of, Lumen, Way, and, Vic, Lane, 82, Ida. Timeout, 1746.

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0: I need Duke sent back out here to Federal Commas. 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
1: Fire, is this at the park or the apartment building?
0: Apartment building.
1: Clear, I'll get him out there. 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
1: 10-9.
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1: I just turned the power off and it just blew on the whole entire box off the ground.
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Cross of Clinton Street and Wayne Street. 71 Charles. Timeout. 1753.

ambulance 371, EVO 307, ladder 372, sick person 359, cliff overlook, cross off Westbrook Boulevard and Natasha Drive, 71 David, timeout 1753.

Ambulance 371. EDO 307. Ladder 372. Sick person 359. Cliff Overlook. Cross off Westbrook Boulevard and Natasha Drive. 71 David. Timeout 1753.

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2: Clear. We're arrived, but we're not seeing anything at this time. We're going to investigate for a second. We don't find anything. We're marking back in.
1: Clear. I'm on the phone with Duke right now for another call, but I can, you need me to get them started out that way?
2: Yeah.
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0: Nuke's clear. I'm going to get someone out there to check the area as well.
1: Clear. I believe we found it. We're working on locating a number.
0: Clear. 1805 control.
2: 1805.
0: Nuke is clear. They're on their way out there. They're clear that you need them emergent. They're on their way. I do not have an ETA at this time.
2: Clear. Thank you, sir.

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0: Control from engine 371. The address is 151 North 8th Street, Noblesville. It's a Duke substation. They should be able to handle it.
1: Clear on 151 North 8th Street. I've changed the address on the call. I will give Duke a call back and let them know if they're substation.
0: Clear. Thank you. 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
1: Clear. You know, I'm going to leave you on the call for a second so I have the call information up in front of me.
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1: Patrol boat 391.
2: What?
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0: 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Engine 371. Engine 375. Medic 375. Medic 374. Battalion 307. Elevator or escalator accident.
1: Control engine 393 will be arriving. We'll establish Wapahani command.
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3: Good.
2: My mistake, but I forgot, I failed to tell you, we are over by Federal Hills Common investigating a blown transformer, so I won't be able to make that elevator rescue, right?
4: Battalion 391's arriving.
2: Battalion 391.
4: Engine 393, I'm going to hold the boats up here at the entrance. Let me know if we're going to need that.
1: Yeah, we're going to need the boats. The water line is out over the road here. We're able to drive all the way back here. I think we'd be able to drive the boats also on the trailer back here, let it off on the road, and even just walk it out to their house.
4: Okay, is it that brown one story?
1: It is. We have more people standing out here. I'm going to check with all of them. All the houses on this lane are underwater. I don't know if anybody else is needing assistance yet or not.
4: Yeah, okay.
0: 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Respond on Ops 305-76 Boy. Timeout 1813.

Battalion 307, Assist Public, 175 West Logan Street, at Federal Hill Commons Park, 71 Adam, timeout, 1814.

0: units en route to Hazeldale Road and Westfield Road on Ops 305. The Battalion 307 is on another call right now. 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
2: Go ahead.
1: The neighbor said that the lady I'm getting ready to approach might have a phone number.
2: All right, if you're able to get the other side of that dock, I'm going to try and send the guy to the other side of his house. Maybe open a window and talk to you.
3: Engine 393, the boats are coming to you. They'll need assistance getting that top inflatable off.
2: We're clear. Boat 391, you guys can pull up all the way to the back of our engine. We'll be out of the water.

0: engine three. The neighbor where I'm at now is going to try to TX him.
1: He went back inside. I think he's going to pop out that Delta side to you.
0: After doing recon, engine three also, there's going to be an elderly lady where I'm at right here that might need help getting off the ramp. They're getting ready to evacuate.
2: Letter 372, PI accident, Hazeldale Road, Cross Street, Westfield Road, 76, boy, timeout, 1817.
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0: 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Lift assist 232 JJ May. Number A. Cross off Ontario Court and Mackenzie Court. 71 Henry. Timeout 18:19.
1: Is it free?

0: Ladder 372. Lift up this. 232 JJ May. Number 8. Cross off Ontario Court and Mackenzie Court. 71 Henry. Timeout 18:19.
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2: Go in through the main ER entrance, take a right down to radiology, and then take another right, and you'll see the elevators.

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1: Go in through the main ER entrance, take a right down to radiology, and then take another right, and you'll see the elevators.
0: All right, sir, three's clear.
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1: Good.
2: I'm speaking to the subject on the back porch now. He's advising his house is about 6 foot off, so anywhere from 4 to 6 foot of water around him. If we can get a boat on the river side, on the far side, he has a couple tree stumps right on the front porch, but if they can come around the back side, that's going to be a better option. I'm clear.
1: Stage for now.
2: We're clear.
3: 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JJ Waver.
2: 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It's going to be two adults, one dog.
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3: Clear. Thank you.

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1: Go ahead.
0: Two things. Are we concentrating on just that house? Do we have any others? And do you need me to pick this up?
1: Yes, we're only concentrating on the one house with the two subjects and the dog. Neighbors already helped remove the next door neighbor and all of her stuff. And I think we're okay holding it. I can keep command for now.
0: Okay, I mostly came out so I could see what it was doing compared to a couple hours ago. I'll inform the fire chief where we're at and just let me know what you need. I'll hang out.
1: I'm clear.
2: Control EMS 391.
1: Go ahead.
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0: Command also, they do not have PFDs with them.
1: I'm clear. I'm advised about the dog. Neighbors advised it was possibly aggressive.
0: Yeah, it's a medium-sized dog. It looks happy as could be right now in the owner's arms, but he's got a pretty good leash on him right now. He's going to try to hold him when the boat approaches.

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1: Go ahead.
0: We've got one boat in the water with three rescuers.
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0: Boat 91 from Pumper 93. Occupants are advising on the Alpha Bravo corner. They have tree stumps. They are on the Charlie side right now, the Charlie Bravo corner.
1: They're clear that they're not bringing a radio. 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

0: 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We could change that call to a public assist. 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
1: Paper.

0: 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We have two occupants and one dog in the boat.
1: Clearance for occupants, one dog in the boat, 1835.

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0: 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Both have been removed from the boat and are out of the water.
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0: 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Cross of Norrell Road and Cabela Parkway. 77 John. Timeout 1852.
1: But hey, there's an MPD unit on scene. He was parked behind us, but they're not going to pump this garage now. So you could probably let him know. It's safe for him to mark back in service as well.
2: Claire, you said the Noblesville unit that was next to you?
1: Well, he was parked behind us. We've already left. We just thought about there's nothing in the lane that he needs to shut it down for anymore.
2: Okay, clear. I will let Noblesville know that he's marking.

0: Control, engine 377. Do we have police responding on this run?
1: Not at this time, but we're going to try and get

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Ladder 392. CO alarm. 14,887. Silent Bluff Court. 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

0: 遵守情况。往去从那边说一声，这19019我说的。
1: Clear, I will call the street department, if they're not already aware.
0: Not clear. I almost do believe all the power just went out in that area, so this one's related.
1: Clear. Is it, you said it's possibly related to your transformer issue?
0: Yeah, I wouldn't be surprised. I don't know. I home to your digital interior or listen.
1: I'm clear.
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3: On scene, two-story residents. We've got occupants outside. We'll be investigating.
1: On scene, two-story residents. Occupants outside. We'll be investigating. That's your one.
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0: Will you mark this front service? Close the call, please.
1: 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Question mark?
0: 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Hey,

0: Control, Battalion 391.
1: Good.
0: And just log this for me. We're going to remove an occupant from 6190 Wapahoney Drive. Just one occupant. It's an Airbnb.
1: I'm clear. 1906.

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Cross off East 216th Street and East Street East 8 Road 38. 84 Aya Tom. Timeout 1913.

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Residential alarm, 12,249, wind voice half, cross of Woods Bay Place and Heatherstone Place, 44 Edward, timeout, 1922.

0: 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Control boat 391.
1: What?
0: You would create a run for us. This is South Madison at State Road 13, just south of Perkinsville for kids in the water.
1: I'm clear.

0: The 391 Patrol. Go ahead.
1: Madison County is actually clear. They were calling at the same time as you hit up on the radio. I'm going to call them back. I forgot to get the channel for you.
2: We're good. Thank you.

0: Patrol from Boat 391. Did they have a
1: Right.
2: Can you repeat that? Your traffic's very garbled.
0: Did they have an address when they called?
2: Negative. The intersection that I have is State Route 13 and West 280 North.
0: Sure, thank you.

0: Control, this is 344. Cut. On scene of a medium two-story single-family residence. We do have people outside looking. We will be investigating.
1: 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Alarm company called back advising they made contact with the key holder who advised false alarm.
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Timeout, 1956.